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5: St. Joe, Q Country Weather. Maintaining dry weather as the night goes on. Scattered clouds around at our low, low 60s and sunny throughout our Wednesday, but breezy, the high 80 to 85. Dry throughout our Thursday, plenty of sun, the high mid to upper 80s. Our next chance for showers with scattered thunderstorms arriving Thursday night, and we'll have chances in place on Friday. I'm meteorologist Jennifer Naramore.
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4: St. Joe, Q Country weather.
5: Maintaining dry weather as the night goes on. Scattered clouds around at our low, low 60s and sunny throughout our Wednesday, but breezy, the high 80 to 85. Dry throughout our Thursday, plenty of sun, the high mid to upper 80s. Our next chance for showers with scattered thunderstorms arriving Thursday night, and we'll have chances in place on Friday. I'm meteorologist Jennifer Naramore.
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10: Maintaining dry weather as the night goes on. Scattered clouds around at our low 60s and sunny throughout our Wednesday, but breezy, the high 80 to 85. Dry throughout our Thursday, plenty of sun, the high mid to upper 80s. Our next chance for showers with scattered thunderstorms arriving Thursday night, and we'll have chances in place on Friday. I'm meteorologist Jennifer Naramore.
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3: Maintaining dry weather as the night goes on. Scattered clouds around at our low, low 60s and sunny throughout our Wednesday, but breezy, the high 80 to 85. Dry throughout our Thursday, plenty of sun, the high mid to upper 80s. Our next chance for showers with scattered thunderstorms arriving Thursday night, and we'll have chances in place on Friday. I'm meteorologist Jennifer Naramore.

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2: Weather. Maintaining dry weather as the night goes on. Scattered clouds around at our low, low 60s and sunny throughout our Wednesday, but breezy, the high 80 to 85. Dry throughout our Thursday, plenty of sun, the high mid to upper 80s. Our next chance for showers with scattered thunderstorms arriving Thursday night, and we'll have chances in place on Friday. I'm meteorologist Jennifer Naramore.
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4: Maintaining dry weather as the night goes on. Scattered clouds around at our low, low 60s and sunny throughout our Wednesday, but breezy, the high 80 to 85. Dry throughout our Thursday, plenty of sun, the high mid to upper 80s. Our next chance for showers with scattered thunderstorms arriving Thursday night, and we'll have chances in place on Friday. I'm meteorologist Jennifer Naramore.
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11: Maintaining dry weather as the night goes on. Scattered clouds around at our low 60s and sunny throughout our Wednesday, but breezy. The high 80.

0: to 85. Dry throughout our Thursday, plenty of sun, the high mid to upper 80s. Our next chance for showers with scattered thunderstorms arriving Thursday night, and we'll have chances in place on Friday. I'm meteorologist Jennifer Naramore.
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2: Maintaining dry weather as the night goes on. Scattered clouds around at our low 60s and sunny throughout our Wednesday, but breezy, the high 80 to 85. Dry throughout our Thursday, plenty of sun, the high mid to upper 80s. Our next chance for showers with scattered thunderstorms arriving Thursday night, and we'll have chances in place on Friday. I'm meteorologist Jennifer Naramore.
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3: Maintaining dry weather as the night goes on. Scattered clouds around at our low, low 60s and sunny throughout our Wednesday, but breezy, the high 80 to 85. Dry throughout our Thursday, plenty of sun, the high mid to upper 80s. Our next chance for showers with scattered thunderstorms arriving Thursday night, and we'll have chances in place on Friday. I'm meteorologist Jennifer Naramore.
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10: Maintaining dry weather as the night goes on, scattered clouds around at our low 60s and sunny throughout our Wednesday, but breezy, the high 80 to 85. Dry throughout our Thursday, plenty of sun, the high mid to upper 80s. Our next chance for showers with scattered thunderstorms arriving Thursday night, and we'll have chances in place on Friday. I'm meteorologist Jennifer Naramore.
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3: Maintaining dry weather as the night goes on. Scattered clouds around at our low, low 60s and sunny throughout our Wednesday, but breezy, the high 80 to 85. Dry throughout our Thursday, plenty of sun, the high mid to upper 80s. Our next chance for showers with scattered thunderstorms arriving Thursday night, and we'll have chances in place on Friday. I'm meteorologist Jennifer Naramore.
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3: Maintaining dry weather as the night goes on. Scattered clouds around at our low 60s and sunny throughout our Wednesday, but breezy, the high 80 to 85. Dry throughout our Thursday, plenty of sun, the high mid to upper 80s. Our next chance for showers with scattered thunderstorms arriving Thursday night, and we'll have chances in place on Friday. I'm meteorologist Jennifer Naramore.
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2: Maintaining dry weather as the night goes on. Scattered clouds around at our low 60s and sunny throughout our Wednesday, but breezy, the high 80 to 85. Dry throughout our Thursday, plenty of sun, the high mid to upper 80s. Our next chance for showers with scattered thunderstorms arriving Thursday night, and we'll have chances in place on Friday. I'm meteorologist Jennifer Naramore.
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1: Maintaining dry weather as the night goes on. Scattered clouds around at our low, low 60s and sunny throughout our Wednesday, but breezy, the high 80 to 85. Dry throughout our Thursday, plenty of sun, the high mid to upper 80s. Our next chance for showers with scattered thunderstorms arriving Thursday night, and we'll have chances in place on Friday. I'm meteorologist Jennifer Naramore.
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3: Maintaining dry weather as the night goes on. Scattered clouds around at our low 60s and sunny throughout our Wednesday, but breezy, the high 80 to 85. Dry throughout our Thursday, plenty of sun, the high mid to upper 80s. Our next chance for showers with scattered thunderstorms arriving Thursday night, and we'll have chances in place on Friday. I'm meteorologist Jennifer Naramore.
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1: Maintaining dry weather as the night goes on. Scattered clouds around at our low 60s and sunny throughout our Wednesday, but breezy, the high 80 to 85. Dry throughout our Thursday, plenty of sun, the high mid to upper 80s. Our next chance for showers with scattered thunderstorms arriving Thursday night, and we'll have chances in place on Friday. I'm meteorologist Jennifer Naramore.
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1: Maintaining dry weather as the night goes on. Scattered clouds around at our low 60s and sunny throughout our Wednesday, but breezy, the high 80 to 85. Dry throughout our Thursday, plenty of sun, the high mid to upper 80s. Our next chance for showers with scattered thunderstorms arriving Thursday night, and we'll have chances in place on Friday. I'm meteorologist Jennifer Naramore.

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2: St. Joe, cute country weather.
3: Maintaining dry weather as the night goes on. Scattered clouds around at our low, low 60s and sunny throughout our Wednesday, but breezy, the high 80 to 85. Dry throughout our Thursday, plenty of sun, the high mid to upper 80s. Our next chance for showers with scattered thunderstorms arriving Thursday night, and we'll have chances in place on Friday. I'm meteorologist Jennifer Naramore.
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1: Maintaining dry weather as the night goes on. Scattered clouds around at our low, low 60s and sunny throughout our Wednesday, but breezy, the high 80 to 85. Dry throughout our Thursday, plenty of sun, the high mid to upper 80s. Our next chance for showers with scattered thunderstorms arriving Thursday night, and we'll have chances in place on Friday. I'm meteorologist Jennifer Naramore.

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1: Maintaining dry weather as the night goes on. Scattered clouds around at our low 60s and sunny throughout our Wednesday, but breezy, the high 80 to 85. Dry throughout our Thursday, plenty of sun, the high mid to upper 80s. Our next chance for showers with scattered thunderstorms arriving Thursday night, and we'll have chances in place on Friday. I'm meteorologist Jennifer Naramore.
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0: St. Joe's Q Country 92.7. Hey, it's Brad. Good morning. How y'all doing? Happy Wednesday. So the King City Rodeo is coming up this weekend. Rodeo season is back in the Q Country Nation. Very exciting. You can get all the details about the rodeo right over there on our Facebook page, Q Country 92.7.
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9: A quiet start to the morning for us. It's going to become mostly sunny and a bit breezy today with a high 85. Tonight, partly cloudy, our low 65. And we could see a few scattered showers and thunderstorms on Thursday with a high 88. Rain chances continue Thursday night, low 69. Scattered storms early on Friday with a high 87. I'm meteorologist Dan Holliday.
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1: St. Joe's Q Country 92.7, Josh Turner, way back in the day, Long Black Train. And I don't know, you might not remember this, but Josh Turner played at Missouri Western State University. I think it was 2003 when he was there. I was there. Great show. He was just getting started out. Played a lot of like Johnny Cash and Elvis covers back in the day. And he was so good at it, too. You might have been there. Remember? Way back. Happy Wednesday, and thanks so much for tuning in. We got great tunes on the way here. Josh Ross, we're going to play his latest release, which is making so much noise out there. Great tune. And our old buddy Jake Owen is next on Q Country 92.7.
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0: St. Joe's Q Country 92.7. Hey, it's Brad. Good morning, Cole Wetzel and Jesse Murph there. That's High Road. So the Mustangs are back at Phil Welch Thursday, Friday, Saturday, Friday night. Big game. It's the game against our arch rival, Chillicothe Mudcats. Go Stangs. Awesome. Be Her from Ella Langley. Great tune. We'll play that next on Q Country.
1: With a look at Ag News headlines, I'm Kara Hart on Brownfield. The USDA says it's working around the clock to keep New World screwworm out of the United States. It was recently detected in a goat about 25 miles south of the U.S. border. Ag Secretary Brooke Rollins says USDA is fully prepared to implement its action plan should the pest be detected in the United States. A farmer in southeast South Dakota says stronger commodity prices this spring have encouraged old and new crop grain sales. And a market analyst says farmers in the Northern Plains were actively selling old and new crop corn and soybeans before the recent market pullback. Randy Martinson says the farmers he works with are about 30 to 40% sold on new crop, which is ahead of normal for June. Record cattle prices have more producers considering risk management strategies than ever. Separating fact from fiction, we hear a report from Brownfield's Kellen Havikin, and season maintenance had an impact on ethanol production in April. I'm Kara Hart for Brownfield.
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8: A quiet start to the morning for us. It's going to become mostly sunny and a bit breezy today with a high 85. Tonight, partly cloudy, our low 65. And we could see a few scattered showers and thunderstorms on Thursday with a high 88. Rain chances continue Thursday night to low 69. Scattered storms early on Friday with a high 87. I'm meteorologist Dan Holliday.
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3: In St. Joseph, a school district board of education member is under a quo warranto suit after voting for a personnel report that included her son, raising a Missouri Constitution conflict of interest issue. Her attorney wants the case tossed, saying the cited statute doesn't apply to the district. The suit seeks forfeiture of her office and to void later board actions. A June 5 court hearing is next, amid resignation calls. St. Joseph Police in Buchanan County have charged Christina Brooke McCann with first-degree property damage, accused of cutting copper from air conditioning units at a business. Surveillance video shows McCann and an accomplice dismantling the units and pulling out copper piping. Investigators estimate $20,000 in damage. McCann told authorities the copper was headed for scrap. Bond is set at $50,000. Missouri's State Board of Education has a new leadership shift. President Mary Schrag has resigned, even though her term runs until 2024. Governor Mike Kehoe will name a replacement, and the Missouri Senate must confirm that pick. Vice President Brooks Miller steps in as interim president, holding the gavel until elections in June. Kehoe praised Schrag's service. For news online, check out StJosephPost.com.
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0: St. Joe's Q Country 92.7. Hey, it's Brad. Good morning. I love this time of year. Another beautiful day in St. Joseph today.
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0: 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Hey, it's Brad. Good morning and happy Wednesday. I tell you what, it's going to be a busy weekend of the Q Country Nation, and we like it that way. A lot of choices of things to do, which is cool. St. Joe Mustangs back in town Thursday, Friday, Saturday at Philwell Stadium, which is going to be awesome. King City Rodeo happening this weekend. You know, Johnny Coy is the manager of the St. Joseph Mustangs and a big-time fan favorite. He's a Benton Cardinal, outstanding athlete, and he still looks to be in fantastic shape. And in fact, I think he could probably go 9 innings at Phil Welch and then head up to King City and jump on some rough stock, too.
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7: A quiet start to the morning for us. It's going to become mostly sunny and a bit breezy today with a high 85. Tonight, partly cloudy, our low 65. And we could see a few scattered showers and thunderstorms on Thursday with a high 88. Rain chances continue Thursday night, our low 69. Scattered storms early on Friday with a high 87. I'm meteorologist Dan Holliday.
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0: St. Joe's Q Country 92.7. Hey, it's Brad. How y'all doing? Thanks for tuning in. We appreciate y'all. I think a skeeter followed me into the studio. I think I just saw one. I don't know. It's crazy. Beautiful morning out there in St. Joseph. We're talking 63 right now, 84 for your high later on, and a very slight chance of a shower or thunderstorm. Might pop up there for just a second, but more than likely, probably not. I mean, it's not going to rain on our parade today. It's going to be nice. It's Wednesday. We're halfway to the weekend. Mark your calendars. This is going to be a big deal. The 12th and 13th. Was that next week? Yeah, it's the Agency Fawcett Citywide Garage Sale. It's a doubleheader because at the end of the day, one man's trash is another man's Super Bowl.
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0: St. Joe's Q Country 92.7. Hey, it's Brad. Good morning. What a gorgeous bike ride to Studio Q this morning. It's 63 out there now. It's going to be beautiful later, 84 degrees for your high. I think I'm going to try to get in the yard and get the grass cut today because we're going to have kind of a rainy weekend. Yeah, like Friday through Monday, there's going to be rain coming our way. Pretty much a repeat from last weekend's performance. Now Rushville. Yes, yeah, Rushvillians. I need your attention. I'm speaking to you. And you're like going, wait a minute, you never. Yeah, Rushvillians, I'm speaking to you. On Sunday, it's the annual pancake breakfast at the Masonic Lodge. We got a story on that over at stjosephpost.com. Get all the details on that. It's 7 a.m. to noon in Rushville, Masonic Lodge. All-you-can-eat pancake breakfast with sausage and for a free will offering, which is a lot of fun. It's the annual event. Rushvillians. It sounds a little fancy. Rushvillians? That sounds a little fancy. Maybe we'll just go with y'all.
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5: A quiet start to the morning for us. It's going to become mostly sunny and a bit breezy today with a high 85. Tonight, partly cloudy, our low 65. And we could see a few scattered showers and thunderstorms on Thursday with a high 88. Rain chances continue Thursday night, low 69. Scattered storms early on Friday with a high 87. I'm meteorologist Dan Holliday.
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5: In St. Joseph, a school district board of education member is under a quo warranto suit after voting for a personnel report that included her son, raising a Missouri Constitution conflict of interest issue. Her attorney wants the case tossed, saying the cited statute doesn't apply to the district. The suit seeks forfeiture of her office and to void later board actions. A June 5 court hearing is next, amid resignation calls. St. Joseph Police in Buchanan County have charged Christina Brooke McCann with first-degree property damage, accused of cutting copper from air conditioning units at a business. Surveillance video shows McCann and an accomplice dismantling the units and pulling out copper piping. Investigators estimate $20,000 in damage. McCann told authorities the copper was headed for scrap. Bond is set at $50,000. Missouri's State Board of Education has a new leadership shift. President Mary Schrag has resigned, even though her term runs until 2024. Governor Mike Kehoe will name a replacement, and the Missouri Senate must confirm that pick. Vice President Brooks Miller steps in as interim president, holding the gavel until elections in June. Kehoe praised Schrag's service. For news online, check out StJosephPost.com.
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0: St. Joe's Q Country 92.7. Kelsey Ballerini, so good. That is Baggage. You know, Kelsey opened up for Charlie Daniels back in the day at Trails West. That was a long time ago, and she's come a heck of a long way. Love that track. So 63 now, 84 later on today in St. Joseph. So doggone it. The St. Joseph Mustangs lost last night to the Joplin Jailbirds. And we've got to get it together because we got Chillicothe coming to town on Friday. Yeah, Joplin's ball club, they're named the Jailbirds. And I'd just like to clarify this. There's a little rumor floating around town. No, that was not Rashee Rice playing for Joplin. No.
1: Oh, no. Oh.

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0: St. Joe's Q Country 92.7. Hey, it's Brad. Good morning. Thank you for hanging out with us. 810 Nearly Impossible Trivia. Yes, they'll be giving away some free stuff. Another one of those dynamic, very fancy Q Country sunshades for your car or truck. It's so fancy, it comes in a bag. It will bring you joy and happiness. If not that, it will at least prevent your thighs from getting burned by your seatbelts. I mean, oh yeah, it's a big plate of filthy rat over here. And we'll serve it up family style at your Hollywood sleaze, and away we go. So a while back, Selena Gomez got married to music producer Benny Blanco. Now this is kind of an interesting thing about Benny Blanco. He has this new video show. They call it a video show that's making a heck of a lot of noise out there. And you're probably like, what is a video show? Well, it's sort of like, say, if you think MTV's The Real World meets a podcast. It's really, really cool. People are digging this thing. It's called Friends Keep Secrets. And I think in 6 months, everybody's going to be watching this.
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6: A quiet start to the morning for us. It's going to become mostly sunny and a bit breezy today with a high 85. Tonight, partly cloudy, our low 65. And we could see a few scattered showers and thunderstorms on Thursday with a high 88. Rain chances continue Thursday night, low 69. Scattered storms early on Friday with a high 87. I'm meteorologist Dan Holliday.
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2: Authorities in Pettis County say a troubling scene played out at a Sedalia Hotel pool over Memorial Day weekend. Penny Badgett of St. Joseph is accused of kicking a 7-year-old boy who couldn't swim into the deep end, saying he'd been mean to another child. Investigators cite surveillance video and witnesses. Badgett is jailed, charged with child abuse and endangering a child. Authorities in St. Joseph say Curtis O. Myers is charged with aggravated driving while intoxicated and resisting arrest after a hit and run. Police say Myers sped through a construction zone, triggering a chase along South Belt Highway and Pear Street. After crashing into another vehicle, he ran, but officers caught him. A breath test showed 0.285% BAC. Records cite prior DUI convictions and failures to appear. Bethany is getting a notice of violation from the Missouri Department of Natural Resources. The city water missed a standard for removing total organic carbon. City Administrator Jake Taylor says there's no safety issue, but public notices will land in mailboxes for months. Meanwhile, bids are due for the police and fire addition and the school-to-pool sidewalk, and the street overlay could start early. Library board terms were approved. For news online, check out StJosephPost.com.
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0: Joe's Q Country 92.7. Hey, it's Brad. Good morning. How y'all doing? Look at all that sunshine out there. Hey, 84 for your high today. I got to get out and cut the grass. It's going to get like rainy and all day, early and often. Starting Friday, we're going to get another rainy weekend again. So I got to get the yard work out of the way. Anyhow, coming up 8:10, Nearly Impossible Trivia is on the way. I got another one of those dynamic tactical Q Country sunshades up for grabs. Can I call it dynamic and tactical? I don't know. I just did, though. Oh, your official country music news is on. So get this. Garth Brooks is considering selling off his entire catalog of music. Yeah, and here's the asking price. $2 billion. $2 billion. Yeah, billion with a B. My goodness sake. And, you know, he might get it, too. I will encourage Garth to, you know, throw in his oil can collection. You know, you might get Mike Wolf interested. You know, bundle mania.
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0: Yeah.
1: St. Joe's Q Country 92.7. Hey, it's Brad. Good morning. 8:10, Nearly Impossible Trivia is coming up here. In just moments, we're going to do that. That'll be fun. Now, mark your calendar. This is going to be a big event. It's going to be a lot of fun. June 15th, 2 p.m. at Patey House Museum. It's the annual Pony Express re-ride, and it's going to be a big deal this year because of the 250th celebration. It's the annual event, man, and you can go down there. You can meet the riders, great photo opportunities. We're talking Wild West fun. We're talking horses. I mean, it's a little something for everyone, and the public is encouraged to attend, and the riders are like rock stars. I mean, they really are. I mean, here's the thing, though. I mean, the Patey House Museum says, even though the riders are kind of a big deal, please do not throw your undergarments at the rider.
2: I just want to wake up every day.
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12: A quiet start to the morning for us. It's going to become mostly sunny and a bit breezy today with a high 85. Tonight, partly cloudy, our low 65. And we could see a few scattered showers and thunderstorms on Thursday with a high 88. Rain chances continue Thursday night, low 69. Scattered storms early on Friday with a high 87. I'm meteorologist Dan Holliday.

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2: In St. Joseph, a school district board of education member is under a quo warranto challenge after voting to approve a personnel report that included her son, a move alleged to violate the Missouri Constitution. Her attorney has filed a motion to dismiss, arguing the statute cited does not apply. The suit seeks forfeiture of her office and to void later actions. Court is set for June 5. Authorities in Buchanan County say Christina Brooke McCann of St. Joseph is charged with first-degree property damage after copper was cut from air conditioning units at a business. Surveillance video shows McCann and an accomplice dismantling units and pulling copper pipes, with damage estimated near $20,000. Investigators say McCann admitted they planned to sell the copper for scrap. Bond is set at $50,000. Missouri's State Board of Education is shifting at the top. President Mary Schrag has resigned, even though her term was set to run through 2024. Governor Mike Kehoe now gets to name a replacement, and that pick must be confirmed by the Missouri Senate. Vice President Brooks Miller steps in as interim president until June elections. Kehoe praised Schrag's service. For news online, check out StJosephPost.com.
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0: St. Joe's Q Country 92.7. That's Luke Combs. Hey, it's your buddy Brad. Take a look at that sunshine out there. Wow. Going to be a nice day today. 84 degrees for your high. We love that. I got to give away some free stuff before I got a boogie. And you know I got a boogie because I'm like a dirty hippie or something. Yeah, I got a boogie. Bradley, stop trying to make boogie happen.
1: Okay. Shut up.
0: Now, number to call, 387-9927. It's nearly impossible trivia. It's dynamic. It's tactical. It's a Q Country sunshade. These are so nice, so fancy. They come in a bag. You're going to love it. I promise you. Number to call, 387-9927. Your question, 14% of hashtag Americans have backed into their own blank. Yeah, 14% of hashtag American drivers have backed into their own blank. What do you think it is? Good luck.
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0: Country, good morning. It's a big contest. Are you ready to play?
1: I hope so.
0: If you give me the correct answer, I'll give you the sunshade, and you will parade around town holding it above your head like you're the world champion. Now, 14% of hashtag American drivers have backed into their own blank. I guessed caboose. It's not that. What do you think it is? Come on.
1: Garage door.
0: Of course it is. Yes, of course it is. It's a garage door. 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
9: A quiet start to the morning for us. It's going to become mostly sunny and a bit breezy today with a high 85. Tonight, partly cloudy, our low 65. And we could see a few scattered showers and thunderstorms on Thursday with a high 88. Rain chances continue Thursday night to low 69. Scattered storms early on Friday with a high 87. I'm meteorologist Dan Holliday.

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1: St. Joseph is stepping up street repairs, and the numbers are hard to miss. City leaders are combining transit sales tax with the use tax to nearly double annual work. About $3.46 million in transit sales tax is set for street projects, targeting 62 lane miles in 2026. Herzog Contracting Corp. started in May, running through November. Charges are filed in Missouri after a frightening pool incident. Authorities say Penny Badgett of St. Joseph kicked a 7-year-old boy who could not swim into the deep end at a Sedalia hotel over Memorial Day weekend. Investigators cite surveillance video and witness statements. Badgett, with no connection to the child, told police he'd been mean to another kid. She's jailed in Pettis County, accused of child abuse and endangerment. Rockport is tightening the rules on smoke and vapor in public life. The Board of Aldermen has approved an ordinance requiring smoke-free and vape-free enclosed public places and workplaces, with limited exceptions for tobacco, nicotine, and hemp-derived products. Violations can bring fines from $50 to $200 per incident, and business owners who don't enforce it can be cited too. For news online, check out StJosephPost.com.

0: St. Joe's Q Country 92.7. Oh, your official country music news is on. So get this, Garth Brooks is considering selling off his entire catalog of music. Yeah, and here's the asking price. $2 billion. $2 billion. A billion with a B. My goodness sake. And, you know, he might get it, too. I will encourage Garth to, you know, throw in his oil can collection. You know, you might get Mike Wolf interested. You know, bundle maybe.
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St. Joe's Q Country 92.7 from her album Cloud 9. That's Megan Maroney. And Beautiful Things. We love that. So have you given us a follow on Facebook? Yeah, we've got a great Facebook page here at Q Country 92.7. And here's the cool thing. Occasionally, Travis does.

0: does Facebook exclusive contests for like concert tickets and such. Yeah, give us a follow on Facebook right over there. 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
7: St. Joe, Q Country weather.
8: A quiet start to the morning for us. It's going to become mostly sunny and a bit breezy today with a high 85. Tonight, partly cloudy, our low 65. And we could see a few scattered showers and thunderstorms on Thursday with a high 88. Rain chances continue Thursday night to low 69. Scattered storms early on Friday with a high 87. I'm meteorologist Dan Holliday.
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1: You like country? 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

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Hey, it's Brad. Good morning. Happy Wednesday. Ella Langley from Dandelion. It's Be Her on Q Country 92.7.

0: St. Joe's Q Country 92.7. Hey, it's Brad. Good morning. How y'all doing? How about Riley Green? Change My Mind on Q Country.
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0: St. Joe's Q Country 92.7. Hey, it's Brad. Good morning. Hot song, Riley Green, Changed My Mind. So the King City Rodeo is coming up this weekend. That's going to be a ton of fun. We've got all the details for you on that rodeo right over there. Check it out on our Q Country 92.7 Facebook page. And if you have not given us a follow on Facebook, do that, please. 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

0: St. Joe's Q Country 92.7. Fantastic Q discovery for you right there from Tyler Hubbard. That is Land. Happy Wednesday. Thanks so much for tuning in. So the St. Joe Mustangs, big homestand Thursday, Friday, and Saturday at Philwood Stadium. And Friday night's game is going to be a rip-roaring good time as the Stangs take on the Chillicothe Mudcats. Oh, here we go in 2026. Yeah, go Stangs. Fantastic tunes coming up. 3-2-1 from Tucker Wetmore next on Q Country.
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0: St. Joe's Q Country 92.7. Hey, it's Brad. That's going to do it for me. I got to get out of here. Great song from Tucker Wedmore, by the way, there. That's 3-2-1. Tucker's going to be doing a swing through the Midwest, Nebraska, and Kansas this summer. So that's cool. So Billy's in next. He'll make you famous. Great tune coming up. The new Zach Top. Billy's got that for you next on Q Country 92.7.
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8: St. Joe Q Country weather.
9: Sunny, breezy, and warm weather moving our way for today. That afternoon high right around 85. It's a gusty south to southeasterly wind. We're going to keep it dry for the overnight hours. Our low 65, and then some active weather returning tomorrow. Dry early Thursday. Scattered thunderstorms by the afternoon. Very warm. Highs upper 80s. I'm meteorologist Jennifer Naramore.
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Zach Brown Band and Toes getting things started for our little time together on this Wednesday morning. Good morning. Billy Rich getting you through the workday with Corey Kent this hour, Dylan Scott, Dan and Shane, Chris Jansen, and now Cody Johnson.

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And then have us right there, palm of your hand on that home screen. Just one little tap away. It's St. Joe's Q Country, 92.7.

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6: St. Joe,
7: sunny, breezy, and warm weather moving our way for today. That afternoon high right around 85. It's a gusty south to southeasterly wind. We're going to keep it dry for the overnight hours. Our low 65, and then some active weather returning tomorrow. Dry early Thursday, scattered thunderstorms by the afternoon. Very warm, highs upper 80s. I'm meteorologist Jennifer Naramore.

Dustin Lynch, mind reader here on St. Joe's Q Country 92.7. Got Corey Kent and Cole Wetzel collaborating for Rocky Mountain Low on St. Joe's Q Country.

Brad Paisley, and I'm Gonna Miss Her on St. Joe's Q Country 92.7, a song he wrote, as he wrote most of his songs, and he shopped it around. Garth Brooks thought about doing the song. Alan Jackson thought about doing the song. George Strait thought about doing that song. And at the last minute, Brad's like, I think I'm going to keep this to myself. If these three heavy hitters want this song, there just might be something there. So he kept it to himself. Had a multi-week number one hit for it back in 2002. I'm Gonna Miss Her from Brad Paisley.

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0: Chris Jansen, me and a beer here on St. Joe's Q-Country 92.7. Hope you're having a great Wednesday. It's Billy Rich. And coming up, Luke Bryan, Jason Aldean, and more of your favorites on St. Joe's Q-Country 92.7.
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5: St. Joe Q Country Weather.
6: Sunny, breezy, and warm weather moving our way for today. That afternoon high right around 85. It's a gusty south to southeasterly wind. We're going to keep it dry for the overnight hours. Our low 65, and then some active weather returning tomorrow. Dry early Thursday, scattered thunderstorms by the afternoon. Very warm, highs upper 80s. I'm meteorologist Jennifer Naramore.
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Jason Aldean and Girl Like You here on St. Joe's Q Country. Thank you for letting me hang out with you. Here's Luke Bryan, country, and she knows it.

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Kenny Chesney coming up, Dan and Shay, Riley Green and Hardy. 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

Luke Combs, Ain't No Love in Oklahoma, here on St. Joe's Q Country 92.7. How about some new Kenny Chesney? It's called Carry On St. Joe's Q Country 92.7.

0: Denny Chesney and Carry On here on St. Joe's Q Country 92.7 as we make our way through your Wednesday workday. That, by the way, a former Q Music Discovery. 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
6: St. Joe, Q Country weather.
7: Sunny, breezy, and warm weather moving our way for today. That afternoon high right around 85. It's a gusty south to southeasterly wind. We're going to keep it dry for the overnight hours. Our low 65, and then some active weather returning tomorrow. Dry early Thursday, scattered thunderstorms by the afternoon. Very warm, highs upper 80s. I'm meteorologist Jennifer Naramore.
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15: I knew I'd see her around. I'd be at some party, she'd show up and I'd be walking out. Or across some parking lot, hiding behind her sister. I'd look up, she'd be at the red light beside me in that white Maxima with the sticker on the back. I'd act

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Stand by for that. Now, it's Jordan Davis.

0: and Shay. And this is our new song, Say So. If you need somebody, say so. It's basically just a reminder that no matter what you're going through, you don't have to go through it alone.
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0: Green, Ella Langley, and Don't Mind If I Do, here on St. Joe's Q Country 92.7, where it's almost that time of the day where we do an entire hour of your requests. It's called Smokin' Tunes at Noon, and today we've got George Burge, we've got Josh Ross, we've got Lo Cash, Kane Brown, Parker McCollum, Justin Moore. It's all coming up, Smokin' Tunes at Noon, on St. Joe's Q Country 92.7.
1: My dentures look terrible and they feel awful.
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0: Brownsburger.
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4: Sunny, breezy, and warm weather moving our way for today. That afternoon high right around 85. It's a gusty south to southeasterly wind. We're going to keep it dry for the overnight hours. Our low 65, and then some active weather returning tomorrow. Dry early Thursday, scattered thunderstorms by the afternoon. Very warm, highs upper 80s. I'm meteorologist Jennifer Naramore.
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Warren Zeider is cracking open today's edition of Smokin' Tunes at Noon. One full hour of your requests that include Kane Brown and Parker McCollum, Josh Ross. 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

Montana sky. Driven up and down the coast a few times. London, Paris, paradise. But ain't got much memory of the scenes. Come to think I missed them all. And damn, babe,

Chase Rice, Eyes on You, just one of your many requests as we roll right through them during Smokin' Tunes at Noon. Now, Kate Brown on Q Country.

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0: 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Welcome to the show, Billy Rich. Playing your requests all hour long because that's what we do during Smokin' Tunes at Noon, and we got a big stack of them coming up next. 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
1: Hogs are mostly higher, soybeans, cattle, and corn are lower. 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Stein has yield. Soybeans and corn are lower, pressured by generally favorable crop weather. July beans are down 7 1/4 at 11.58. August is 7 lower at 11.62. July corn 6 1/4 lower at 4.34 1/4. September's down 5 1/2 at 4.42 1/2. Live and feeder cattle are watching direct trade develop in some of the major feeding areas. August live's down 2 cents at 2.39.62, and October's 30 lower at 2.30.57. August feeders are down $1.40 at 3.47.02. And on spread trade and technical buying, July hogs are now up 2 at 101.67. August lean is 60 higher at 99.57. John Perkins, Brownfield Market Update.
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0: Sunny, breezy, and warm weather moving our way for today. That afternoon high right around 85. It's a gusty south to southeasterly wind. We're going to keep it dry for the overnight hours. Our low 65, and then some active weather returning tomorrow. Dry early Thursday, scattered thunderstorms by the afternoon. Very warm, highs upper 80s. I'm meteorologist Jennifer Naramore.
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number one hit. That's Little Texas from the album Big Time and My Love. Tim Rushlow, normally the lead singer of that band, stepped aside while Brady Seals, keyboard player, took the lead on that one. And I don't know if that caused any animosity in the group. I've met the guys, hung out with them a few times. Everybody seems to be good. Of course, they've had multiple lead singers. They're kind of like the Eagles. Everybody kind of took their turn as being a lead singer. But My Love, number one hit for the guys back in 1994 at this hour's Q Country Classic. And one of your requests during Smoking Tunes at noon on St. Joe's Q Country 92.7.

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0: George Burge, and it won't be long here on St. Joe's Q Country 92.7 as we are playing your requests all hour long. 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
5: Sunny, breezy, and warm weather moving our way for today. That afternoon high right around 85. It's a gusty south to southeasterly wind. We're going to keep it dry for the overnight hours. Our low 65, and then some active weather returning tomorrow. Dry early Thursday, scattered thunderstorms by the afternoon. Very warm, highs upper 80s. I'm meteorologist Jennifer Naramore.
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Kenny Chesney out last night. One of your requests during Smoking Tunes at Noon on St. Joe's Q Country 92.7. We'll do it again tomorrow from 12 to 1. One more for you. Here's Morgan Wallen. I Can't Love You Anymore on St. Joe's Q Country.

Jordan Davis signals you up. St. Joe's Q Country 92.7. Working our way through a Wednesday afternoon. Here's Luke Combs, Sleepless in a Hotel Room.

Key. It's Old Dominion on St. Joe's Q Country 92.7, where we have Jason Aldean coming up, also Megan Maroney, Blake Shelton, Riley Green, and now Tucker Whitmore.

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0: Jason Aldean, Don't Tell on Me, his latest here on St. Joe's Q Country 92.7. 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
5: St. Joe Q Country weather.
6: Wall-to-wall sunshine remaining in the forecast for the rest of today, starting to pick up a gustier south to southeasterly wind. That afternoon high right around 85 degrees. Tonight partly cloudy, a low 65. New system settling in, scattered storms by Thursday afternoon, lingering into Thursday night. And some additional rounds of showers with thunderstorms into Friday. I'm meteorologist Jennifer Naramore.
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What was I thinking? That's the one that got it all started for Mr. Dierks Bentley back in 03. 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

We know where the cheapest gasoline in St. Joseph is. 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
3: Wall-to-wall sunshine remaining in the forecast for the rest of today, starting to pick up a gustier south to southeasterly wind. That afternoon high right around 85 degrees. Tonight, partly cloudy, a low 65. New system settling in, scattered storms by Thursday afternoon, lingering into Thursday night, and some additional rounds of showers with thunderstorms into Friday. I'm meteorologist Jennifer Naramore.
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0: Dylan Scott here on St. Joe's Q Country 92.7. Hope you're having a great Wednesday afternoon. Coming up, Zach Top, Zach Brown, and now Riley Green.
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Zach Brown Band on St. Joe's Q Country 92.7. It's Billy Rich inviting you to stick around for Thomas Rhett, Chris Jansen, Luke Combs, all coming up now. It's Morgan Wallen.

0: Jordan Davis turned this truck around on St. Joe's Q Country 92.7. Good afternoon. It's Billy Rich, and it's that time of year again. We're talking music on the riverfront in Atchison, our yearly tradition. Always a great time. Mark Friday, July 17th on your calendar. And we're talking Black Hawk this year. The legendary Lori Morgan and Paige Griffey. Again, Friday, July 17th at the Atchison Riverfront. 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
3: Wall-to-wall sunshine remaining in the forecast for the rest of today, starting to pick up a gustier south to southeasterly wind. That afternoon high right around 85 degrees. Tonight, partly cloudy, a low 65. New system settling in, scattered storms by Thursday afternoon, lingering into Thursday night, and some additional rounds of showers with thunderstorms into Friday. I'm meteorologist Jennifer Naramore.

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0: Nothing like a little waltz on a Wednesday afternoon. That's right, three-quarter time. That's Tracy Lawrence, title cut from his Alibis album, number one for him back in 1993. This hour's Q Country Classic on St. Joe's Q Country 92.7.
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7: 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The average maintenance fee just went up over 17%. 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

0: That's Thomas Rhett here on St. Joe's Q Country 92.7 as we get ready to wind down our time together. I got a couple more for you, so you need to stick around and catch them on St. Joe's Q Country 92.7.
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5: St. Joe Q Country Weather.
6: Wall-to-wall sunshine remaining in the forecast for the rest of today, starting to pick up a gustier south to southeasterly wind. That afternoon high right around 85 degrees. Tonight, partly cloudy, a low 65. New system settling in, scattered storms by Thursday afternoon, lingering into Thursday night, and some additional rounds of showers with thunderstorms into Friday. I'm meteorologist Jennifer Naramore.
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0: St. Joe's Q Country 92.7. If you're at a Thai restaurant, you keep a close eye on the number of peppers on the menu to be cautious of the spice level. Well, it turns out this product has the same thing, kind of. We'll get to it and see which one you would go for. Still to come on Q Country.
1: A decent day of direct cash cattle trade and cash hogs finish the day lower. Hello, I'm Megan Grebner with this Brownfield Market Update. There was a nice round of direct cash cattle trade that took place Wednesday. Dress business in Nebraska was at $405. This follows a light round of trade that took place Tuesday in the South at $255 live. Bids did surface at $255 to $256 live, but those were passed. Look for additional trade to take place sometime Thursday or Friday. Cash hogs finished the day lower. With a pretty light negotiated run, the cash hog market continues to struggle with consistency. Barrows and gilts at the National Daily Direct were down $1.21 with a weighted average of $94.36. The Iowa Minnesota had no comparison, but a weighted average of $94.96. The Western Corn Belt also had no comparison, but a weighted average of $94.57. Prices at the Eastern Corn Belt were not reported due to confidentiality. I'm Megan Grebner for Brownfield.
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1: Wall-to-wall sunshine remaining in the forecast for the rest of today, starting to pick up a gustier south to southeasterly wind. That afternoon high right around 85 degrees. Tonight, partly cloudy, a low 65. New system settling in, scattered storms by Thursday afternoon, lingering into Thursday night, and some additional rounds of showers with thunderstorms into Friday. I'm meteorologist Jennifer Naramore.
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St. Joe's Q Country 92.7 late afternoons with Travis Dodge. You can weigh in on which spice or, spice level range you would pick when it comes to Listerine on our Facebook page. We'll tell you what those levels are in just a little bit. 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

0: St. Joe's Q Country 92.7 late afternoons with Travis Dodge. Listerine is introducing a range of intensities, so if it's too spicy for you, you can now be a softy and go for the extra mild flavor, which is alcohol-free. They call it the new and ultra-gentle and softer swish version, I guess you would say, of Listerine. Then you've got the mild version, which is also alcohol-free, smooth and balanced for an easy, everyday clean. 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Oh, you mean mouth on fire?
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6: Wall-to-wall sunshine remaining in the forecast for the rest of today, starting to pick up a gustier south to southeasterly wind. That afternoon high right around 85 degrees. Tonight partly cloudy, a low 65. New system settling in, scattered storms by Thursday afternoon, lingering into Thursday night, and some additional rounds of showers with thunderstorms into Friday. I'm meteorologist Jennifer Naramore.
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1: 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Yeah. 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
2: Brown County's Patriot Banner Project has already filled all 40 banner slots around the courthouse square. A swift first phase with a clear purpose: honoring local veterans and active duty military members. The display is scheduled by the 4th of July. Residents can sponsor personalized banners. County Commissioner Richard Tesoriero says planning is underway, with Hiawatha eyeing expansion. Missouri Western State University is hunting for its seventh president after Elizabeth Kennedy's retirement, with interim president Pat Lilly in the job for now. Board Chair Bill Grimwood says they want a mission-driven servant leader. The committee includes Todd Mikulski, Lisa Norton, Natalie Hahn, Dr. Kelly Henry, Kathy Kelly, Jana Lapel, Unique Mallet, Monty Smith, Mike Poor, and Zach Workman. In Jefferson City, Missouri, lawmakers wrapped up the session without new rules to require the state Senate to live stream proceedings. The Senate remains one of only two legislative bodies without video, offering only live audio. Outgoing Senate President Pro Tem warned video could invite grandstanding. The next Senate decides. The Missouri House has streamed video since 2015. Find news online at stjosephpost.com.
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4: Wall-to-wall sunshine remaining in the forecast for the rest of today, starting to pick up a gustier south to southeasterly wind. That afternoon high right around 85 degrees. Tonight partly cloudy, a low 65. New system settling in, scattered storms by Thursday afternoon, lingering into Thursday night, and some additional rounds of showers with thunderstorms into Friday. I'm meteorologist Jennifer Naramore.

say Potts Farm was a place to go. Load a truck up, hit the dirt road. Jumped the barbed wire, spread the word. Light the bonfire and call the girls. King and the Can and the Marlboro Man. Jack and Jim were a few good men. Where you learn how to kiss and cuss and fight too. Better watch out for the boys in blue. And all this small town, he said, she said. Ain't it funny how rumors spread? Like I know something y'all don't know. Man, that talk is getting old. You better mind your business, man. Watch your mouth. Before I have to knock that loud mouth out. I'm tired of talking, man. Y'all ain't listening.

0: St. Joe's Q Country 92.7. Megan Maroney, a little secret here. She says she trains with a weighted vest, including running and singing on a treadmill to get ready for tour.
1: Uh-huh.
0: That's hardcore. I run on a treadmill, but I ain't wearing no weighted vest. Oh, and I'm not singing. Megan Maroney, beautiful.

St. Joe's Q Country 92.7 late afternoons with Travis Dodge. Bailey Zimmerman had to postpone shows on Wednesday and Saturday last week due to illness. Hopefully he is back on the mend. Chevy Silverado now.

0: St. Joe's Q Country 92.7 Late Afternoons with Travis Dodge. This man in country music may have had to learn the hard way, but his efforts paid off. We'll hear from him all about it on Q Country.
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8: Wall-to-wall sunshine remaining in the forecast for the rest of today, starting to pick up a gustier south to southeasterly wind. That afternoon high right around 85 degrees. Tonight partly cloudy, a low 65. New system settling in, scattered storms by Thursday afternoon, lingering into Thursday night, and some additional rounds of showers with thunderstorms into Friday. I'm meteorologist Jennifer Naramore.

0: St. Joe's Q Country, 92.7 at late afternoons with Travis Dodge. When Jordan Davis made his third album, Learn the Hard Way, his intention was pretty clear to color outside the lines a bit, as his latest hit, Turn This Truck Around, becomes his 10th career number one. He can rest assured his efforts with producer Paul DiGiovanni paid off for him.
1: I think the overall inspiration for this album really was to do something different, to do something that me and Paul haven't done, to kind of show influences instead of just talk about them. And I think we did that with a few different songs in this, Son of a Gun, Louisiana Stick, Turn This Truck Around. I feel like it's stuff that we haven't done before. It's a different sound for us, so that was really what we wanted to do, and I think we accomplished it.
0: And Learn the Hard Way marks its first birthday on August 15th and featured his previous hits, I Ain't Sayin' and Bar None as well. So it's done well for him.

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It's George Burge, Ride, Ride, Ride.

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14: Maintaining dry weather conditions and breezy conditions, too, as we're heading through the early morning time. Our overnight low, 65 degrees. A varying amount of cloud cover Thursday, very warm. Highs are well into the mid to upper 80s. We'll start to kick in scattered storms by the afternoon, and chances are in place for Thursday night. A few showers with thunderstorms Friday. I'm meteorologist Jennifer Naramore.
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4: Brown County's Patriot Banner Project has already filled all 40 banner slots around the courthouse square, a swift first phase with a clear purpose, honoring local veterans and active duty military members. The display is scheduled by the 4th of July. Residents can sponsor personalized banners. County Commissioner Richard Tesoriero says planning is underway, with Hiawatha eyeing expansion. Missouri Western State University is hunting for its seventh president after Elizabeth Kennedy's retirement, with interim president Pat Lilly in the job for now. Board Chair Bill Grimwood says they want a mission-driven servant leader. The committee includes Todd Mikulski, Lisa Norton, Natalie Hahn, Dr. Kelly Henry, Kathy Kelly, Jana Lapel, Unique Mallet, Monty Smith, Mike Poor, and Zach Workman. In Jefferson City, Missouri, lawmakers wrapped up the session without new rules to require the state Senate to live stream proceedings. The Senate remains one of only two legislative bodies without video, offering only live audio. Outgoing Senate President Pro Tem warned video could invite grandstanding. The next Senate decides. The Missouri House has streamed video since 2015. Find news online at stjosephpost.com.
5: St. Joe Q Country Weather.
6: Maintaining dry weather conditions and breezy conditions, too, as we're heading through the early morning time. Our overnight low, 65 degrees. A varying amount of cloud cover Thursday, very warm. Highs are well into the mid to upper 80s. We'll start to kick in scattered storms by the afternoon. And chances are in place for Thursday night. A few showers with thunderstorms Friday. I'm meteorologist Jennifer Naramore.
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0: It's time for the 510 payoff.
1: 816-387-9927. Brad King this morning showing off the Cute Country sunshade for your vehicle. And, well, we got a one for you to win with the 510 payoff today and a Cute Country air freshener, too. Yeah, a little vent air freshener there to go along with your Cute Country sunshade for your vehicle. So a nice little automotive prize pack, if you will, to win today with 510 payoff. 816-387-9927. According to a recent survey, the most common thing people procrastinate about replacing is this. What do you think this is? According to a recent survey, the most common thing people procrastinate about replacing is this. What do you think this is? 816-387-9927 to win with the 510 payoff.
0: Here we go. 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

0: St. Joe's, Q Country 92.7. It's the 5-10 payoff, and I neglected to update you on how many guesses it took the illustrious Jim Ferris to get it correct. Four guesses. So that's the standard for getting this 5-10 payoff question correct. According to a recent survey, the most common thing people procrastinate about replacing is this. What do you think it is, if you had to guess?
1: The toothbrush.
0: It is a toothbrush. Nicely done. Who's this?
1: Laura
0: won. The illustrious Jim Ferris, 0. Good job winning today with the 5-10 payoff with the correct answer of the toothbrush.

0: St. Joe's Q Country 92.7. Ella Langley, be her. Yes, indeed. And Brad King, your chance to win with 810 Nearly Impossible Trivia tomorrow morning. Q Country sunshade for your vehicle. Yeah, it tis the time of the year. Not tis the season, but tis the time of the year when these come in handy. So a Q Country sunshade for your vehicle, Brad King will have for you to win tomorrow morning, bright and early, during Early Mornings with Brad King. 810 Nearly Impossible Trivia on Q Country.
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3: 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That's 232-0081. 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
8: Maintaining dry weather conditions and breezy conditions, too, as we're heading through the early morning time. Our overnight low, 65 degrees. A varying amount of cloud cover Thursday, very warm. Highs are well into the mid to upper 80s. We'll start to kick in scattered storms by the afternoon, and chances are in place for Thursday night. A few showers with thunderstorms Friday. I'm meteorologist Jennifer Naramore.
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St. Joe's Q Country 92.7. It is wedding season, and what's the average cost of a wedding this year? We'll find out soon enough on Q Country. Josh Ross and Hate How You Look on Q

0: St. Joe's Q Country 92.7. It's Travis Dodge. The average cost of a wedding this year, now up to $36,000. But the amount varies widely depending on factors like location and guest count. Now, the wedding planning site that did this average total includes the venue and catering, which takes up the biggest chunks of the budget, as well as photography, flowers, and creative services. Now, the most expensive city is New York, where 150 guest wedding cost an average of $99,000. Man, think about what a great starter fund that would be for a marriage, as opposed to spending it on, what, hour and a half, 2 hours, maybe three?
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7: Maintaining dry weather conditions and breezy conditions, too, as we're heading through the early morning time. Our overnight low, 65 degrees. A varying amount of cloud cover Thursday, very warm. Highs are well into the mid to upper 80s. We'll start to kick in scattered storms by the afternoon, and chances are in place for Thursday night. A few showers with thunderstorms Friday. I'm meteorologist Jennifer Naramore.
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St. Joe's Q Country 92.7. It's Late Afternoons with Travis Dodge. Thank you so much for making us a part of your Wednesday. Max McNown, Better Me for You on Q Country. 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

0: St. Joe's Q Country 92.7 late afternoons with Travis Dodge. 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Well, they will have a new choice in hotels. 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
6: St. Joe Q Country weather.
7: Maintaining dry weather conditions and breezy conditions too as we're heading through the early morning time. Our overnight low 65 degrees. A varying amounts of cloud cover Thursday. Very warm. Highs are well into the mid to upper 80s. We'll start to kick in scattered storms by the afternoon. And chances are in place for Thursday night. A few showers with thunderstorms Friday. I'm meteorologist Jennifer Naramore.
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never went down to Georgia. He was looking for a soul to steal. He was in a bind because he was way behind and he was willing to make a deal. When he came across this young man sawing on a fiddle and playing it hot, and the devil jumped up on a hickory stump and said, "Boy, let me tell you what. I guess you didn't know it, but I'm a fiddle player too. 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Now you play pretty good fiddle, boy, but give the devil his due. 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

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Johnny said, "Devil, just come on back if you ever want to try again. 'Cause I told you once, you son of a gun."

0: St. Joe's Q Country 92.7 late afternoons with Travis Dodge. Of course, tennis grand slams going on in July, of course, is the big one of Wimbledon. Well, one of the big ones. So how did the scoring system for tennis come about? We'll explore that with Useless Fact of the Day on Q Country.
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0: I've been known to get a little dirt on my boots.
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0: St. Joe's, Q Country, 92.7. It's late afternoons with Travis Dodge. All right, useless fact of the day. Did you know that no one is quite sure the origin of the tennis scoring system, but it's been documented as far back as the 15th century, so a while ago.
1: Hey, John, why so glum?
2: I just got let go. The company's downsizing. This is the third time in the last 2 years. I'm done with this.
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2: 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I'll check them out.
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6: St. Joe Q Country Weather.
7: Maintaining dry weather conditions and breezy conditions, too, as we're heading through the early morning time. Our overnight low, 65 degrees. A varying amount of cloud cover Thursday. Very warm. Highs are well into the mid to upper 80s. We'll start to kick in scattered storms by the afternoon. And chances are in place for Thursday night. A few showers with thunderstorms Friday. I'm meteorologist Jennifer Naramore.
8: They got the new stuff.
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